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0: Bryan Adams with Run to You on Steve Gorman Rocks. I always really liked that song. I mean, the first time I ever heard it, I was like, yeah, that's a pretty good one, Bry. Well done, brother. But of course, it immediately made me think of the Bee Gees song Run to Me. Such a different vibe. Just one turn of phrase. Run to you or run to me. The setup is so completely different. You know, one is saying, I got my act together, so you run to me when you need me. And the other one is, well, when I need you, I'm coming your way. Ultimately, they're both saying the same thing. They're both great love songs, in a sense. And when I was a kid, when that came out, I was in college. I could still get caught up in a love song. I could still get caught up imagining what it must be like to write a song that expressed so much with such word economy. I've always been a writer. Not a songwriter, but just a writer. I'll sit down with a pen and paper. Now I sit down on a laptop and I'll write just what I guess would be journal entries or short stories for hours on end. Condensing them into a 3-minute song and getting the point across, man, that is a skill set I just do not have. I wish I did. I'd love to have a good love song or two in my back pocket, but it just ain't going to happen.
1: Z-102-3. $5,000. 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
7: From your weather authority, I'm meteorologist Tom Atkins. The beautiful weather continues. Moonlit skies, cool and quiet tonight. Lows 49 downtown, dropping to 44 south of the city. Mostly sunny skies for tomorrow. Highs in Erie and along the lakeshore about 68, 72 inland south of the city. Again, mainly clear, moonlit, comfortable tomorrow night. 53 in town, 48 inland. And sunny and pleasant on Wednesday. A high in the low 70s, Erie, up to near 75 south of the city. Enjoy the beautiful weather. I'm meteorologist Tom Atkins.
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16: Yeah, whatever. 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
17: But have you heard his impression of Steven Tyler?
18: Yeah, yeah, yeah, yeah, yeah, yeah, yeah. 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

0: Quiet Riot, come on, feel the noise on Steve Gorman Rocks. Like so many other bands, Quiet Riot got their foot in the door on the heels of a cover tune. This is a cover of a song from the band Slade. If you're not familiar with Slade, and I wouldn't blame you if you weren't, they are a British glam rock band who had countless top 10 singles in the United Kingdom. Very little transference over to the U.S. You know, they're just one of those bands that for whatever reason, they're monumentally successful in the U.K., basically crickets in the U.S. I spent a year on the road with a Welsh band called Stereophonics. Same situation. As big as anybody in the U.K. since the mid-90s. Over here, pretty much crickets. They play every now and again. They did some dates in the spring. They're going to come back in the fall. One of the greatest rock bands on the planet of the last 30 years. But do they matter in the States? Not yet, anyway. But, I mean, hey, hope springs eternal.
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0: Go Your Own Way, Fleetwood Mac on Steve Gorman Rocks. Or I like to say the sound of a relationship going up in flames, because Lindsey Buckingham wrote that song about Stevie Nicks, and they still had to perform it over and over and over again.
1: Yeah.
0: Steve, was there ever a time where the brothers from the Black Crowes that you were with forever got in a fight but still had to go perform on stage?
1: That happened more times than you could count on both hands and both feet. There was a show in 1995 in San Antonio where the tour manager and myself separated them physically, and to keep them from punching each other more,
0: right,
1: after a mirror in the dressing room had been shattered, we turned and then had to walk them to the stage, keeping them apart from each other, and walked right on stage and started the show.
0: So they need like those horse blinders on the side of their eyes so they can't see each other and look to the side.
1: Yeah, that would have come in handy. I can tell you that I was hitting the drums extra hard that night. Z1023.
2: New message.
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12: From your Weather Authority, I'm meteorologist Tom Atkins. The beautiful weather continues. Moonlit skies, cool and quiet tonight. Lows 49 downtown, dropping to 44 south of the city. Mostly sunny skies for tomorrow. Highs in Erie and along the lakeshore about 68, 72 inland south of the city. Again, mainly clear, moonlit, comfortable tomorrow night. 53 in town, 48 inland. And sunny and pleasant on Wednesday. a high in the low 70s, Erie, up to near 75 south of the city. Enjoy the beautiful weather. I'm meteorologist Tom Adkins.
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23: Steve Gorman rocks. Yeah, Bigfoot. I saw him. He's here in the woods of Michigan. Oh, by the way, it's Gonzo from Saginaw, Michigan.
22: Thanks for the info, Gonzo. 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

0: time for questionable wisdom on Steve Gorman Rocks. 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
1: 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Now, Chelsea's birthday was last week, and her new boyfriend did nothing to celebrate it. Not even a slice of cake, Steve. So the day after her birthday, Chelsea told her boyfriend that birthdays were a big deal for her and that she wants him to be more thoughtful next year. And her boyfriend, he just shrugs it off, that he's not into the birthdays. He's not going to change that for her. Steve, what should she do?
2: Wow. Holy crap. Okay, well, so far so good. Chelsea did the right thing. The guy blew the birthday off and she went to him. You said it was the day after and said, hey, birthdays are a big deal. Next year, I want you to notice. That's very mature. Like, yeah, if it's up to me, then I'll handle this. I'll let him know. The guy's reaction was to say, I'm not into birthdays, so no. Mm-hmm. He's giving her a 364-day heads up that he's going to still be a jerk. So I think Chelsea has a real easy decision here. A guy who isn't into birthdays is fine, but a guy who doesn't care that you are, why in the world would you spend one more minute with him? He says, I'm not big into birthdays. That's just a short step from, I'm not big on driving people to the emergency room when they fall down the stairs. It's just terrible. You gotta move on. Z1023.
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0: The Who on Steve Gorman Rocks won't get fooled again. April Rose, I'm so excited. There's a list online of things that we secretly judge other people for, and I'm going to give you all 10, and you simply say, yes, you are guilty of judgment, or no. Are you ready?
1: Oh, I'm very judgy, so let's go.
0: Okay, April, if someone forgets your name or calls you by the wrong name, do you judge them for that?
1: No.
0: Neither do I. I said I just correct their name. It's an honest mistake. What about this? People who use their speakerphone in public, do you judge them?
1: Oh, I hate that. There are other people in the world other than you.
0: Okay, April, my phone's messed up. I can only use the speaker function, so I'm guilty. Sorry, that's me.
1: Oh, no.
0: All right, moving on.
1: Oh, no.
0: When someone is rude to a waiter or waitress.
1: Oh, that's the worst. And Steve, you know what? My mom is not very nice to waiters, and I just want to hide and crawl under the table sometimes because I don't know what to say to her. She just doesn't listen to me. So, yes, I do judge people hardcore. And mom, knock it off.
0: We're in total agreement on that one. I got no time for that. How about if someone's children are misbehaving in public? Do you judge those people?
1: No.
0: I judge the parents' effort. You don't have to succeed, but at least try. Z1023.
2: New message.
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10: From your Weather Authority, I'm meteorologist Tom Atkins. The beautiful weather continues. Moonlit skies, cool and quiet tonight. Lows 49 downtown, dropping to 44 south of the city. Mostly sunny skies for tomorrow. Highs in Erie and along the lakeshore about 68, 72 inland south of the city. Again, mainly clear, moonlit, comfortable tomorrow night. 53 in town, 48 inland. and sunny and pleasant on Wednesday. A high in the low 70s, Erie, up to near 75 south of the city. Enjoy the beautiful weather. I'm meteorologist Tom Adkins.
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1: 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It's another sweet deal with Z1023. 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
1: 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It's another sweet deal with Z102.3. 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

0: That has two thumbs.
1: Never mind. Coming up, comedian Bill Engvall. Coming up, Ryan Martin, known as Dr. Buckets.
0: Yes, sir.
1: Perhaps the greatest basketball shooter in history.
0: Amazing.
1: He worked on a new world record over the weekend. Did he make it? We'll find out. And from the NBA level three-pointer, 24 hours worth of shooting, how many did he make, and did he break the world record? This is a guy who has the world record for the most half-court shots
2: in
1: an hour, and it was something like 230 or something. It's amazing. This guy's an incredible shot. We're going to talk to him.
2: Okay.
1: One of my personal heroes, along with David Rush, Buckets.
0: Now he's a personal hero.
1: The man's a brilliant. We'll be doing that from here, the O'Reilly Auto Parts Studios. 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
0: Welcome back to the Bob and Tom Show. Straighten up. You got time to laugh. We're in the O'Reilly Auto Parts Studios. There's Christy Lee at the news desk. I'm
26: flying right.
0: There you go. There's Jeff Hoske.
8: Yeah, man. How are you?
0: Not too bad. There's Josh Arnold.
8: I saw bagels. Who brought those in?
0: I don't know.
1: I brought them in.
8: Oh, that was nice of you, Tom.
0: It's Bagel King, I believe. I recognize the cream cheese. There's Ace Cosby.
27: Hello.
0: I'm Chick McGee. Hello, Tom.
8: Well, thank you for the bagels.
1: The king of bagels.
0: Yeah.
1: Now, we were talking about Jimmy Dean, the sausage king, but Mr. Hoske, you were not aware that he had a variety show, but he had a huge hit with the song Big Bad John.
8: Yeah, I'd never heard it before.
1: It's one of those talk, sing, it's yeah. A great story. Do you have a little bit of it over there?
0: I think it's the Jordanaires, isn't it? Backing them up?
1: Not sure. Big Bad John.
0: I believe so.
8: It's an important tale. An important tale that needed to be told.
0: Actually, we have the... this is an introduction.
28: Mr. Randy Watson! Yes!
0: There
28: he is.
8: What was that movie? Like, Welcome to the Five and Dime Jimmy Dean.
0: Oh, yeah. You
8: remember that?
26: Yes.
8: What was that? I remember it being on HBO when I was a kid, and I just remember thinking it was going to be so boring.
0: And I remember someone, like, looking back. It's been 30 years since Welcome to the Five and Dime. I'm like, what?
26: Yeah. 1982.
0: I didn't see it the first time. What are you talking about?
8: I missed that.
0: I missed it totally.
8: So how do you get into sausage? Like, and was he into sausage first, or was he a musician first?
1: Musician first.
8: Oh, okay. Absolutely. So maybe he was the George Foreman of his time.
0: Oh, yeah.
8: Somebody, they just went to.
1: And who famously turned down the, George Foreman, someone approached him.
3: Hulk Hogan, wasn't it?
1: Yeah. Somebody else was approached.
0: I think it is in the Hulk Hogan documentary.
1: And he turned it down.
26: Come Back to the Five and Dime was about James Dean, not Jimmy Dean.
8: Oh, okay. Gotcha.
1: Oh, yes. That Eagles song?
26: The main Jimmy story Dean. Is set in 70.
1: Jimmy Dean, I like your sausage lean.
0: Long came a spider.
26: It's a group of super fans reunite for the 20th anniversary of the death of James Dean.
8: I see. Yeah. Mm-hmm. Maybe we should all watch it.
26: Doesn't get very good reviews on Rotten Tomatoes. 86% shares in it.
0: Yeah, there you go. That's all you need to know.
26: Yeah.
0: Yeah.
1: Okay, well, let's head over to the news desk, Christy. What have you got over there?
26: A recent survey reveals how many sexual partners the average American has had in their lifetime.
0: Can I guess?
26: According to Bespoke Surgical poll of 2,200 people.
0: Well, how truthful are they being? You got to take that into consideration.
26: Okay. The average lifetime sexual partners number. Go.
0: I'm going to say 17.
26: Okay. Jeff, have you seen the story?
8: Yeah, I know the answer.
1: I'm going to say 8.
26: That's the only people that can play. 20 is the number.
8: Your closest one going over.
0: Thank you. I'm ready to play the yodel game.
26: However, they tell romantic partners they've had closer to 9. So you are closer without going over.
0: Whenever I'm asked, I always say 5. I think that's, I've always heard that that's the answer you should give. It's not too flashy, but you're not a monk, okay? Yeah.
8: Are you over are you over 100?
0: Me?
26: Oh, my God.
0: No, of course not.
26: Are you?
8: I'm going to say no.
26: Oh, I would hope not.
8: Jeff?
3: Oh, I'm not even in double digits. I'm at 3.
8: What? Oh,
26: really? What?
8: You know, I mean, because I'm counting your exes.
0: Actually, in my defense, unless I was married to you, I didn't have sex with you.
8: Yeah. Oh, yes.
0: That's the run I was on. Boy, I broke myself of that, thank God.
26: Nearly 3.
1: And these are people that are, they're saying this about themselves.
0: So yes.
1: The accuracy of this is, they've already admitted that they're liars.
26: Nearly 3 in 10 respondents admit they have intentionally lowered the number of partners they share with others. So, we talked about. Those who intentionally lower their body count are subtracting an average of how many partners?
8: It's more than 50% if they go from 20 to 9.
0: 30.
26: 26.
0: Yeah.
26: Yeah.
1: So, wait a minute. So, they're saying...
26: So, if they say 10, they've actually had 36.
1: Wow.
8: Okay. Yeah.
0: Now, Tom, I know that you're a gentleman and you don't like to talk about these things, but did you see him in New York City in the 70s?
26: Hell, I didn't need to do that. I saw him in Broad Ripple.
0: He had hot and cold running women 24 hours a day. My man, Tom.
8: Yeah, but could he close the deal? You think he could close the deal?
0: Oh, yeah. He could close the deal. Oh, yeah.
1: All right.
26: Rhode Island reported the highest average number of sexual partners at...
0: 72.
1: Just give the answer.
26: 52.2.
8: Because there's nothing else to do in Rhode Island.
0: Yeah.
8: But each other.
1: I'm very skeptical of these numbers.
3: Who do you think guys lie up and women lie down?
26: Yes.
3: When it comes to numbers?
1: Yeah. I think the women certainly, this would indicate that they are.
0: Exactly.
1: They go down. You don't want to.
0: And isn't it sad that the more partners a woman has, the more she's considered promiscuous, and a guy's not.
8: I've always felt for women in that respect. I hate it.
26: Fair.
8: I don't like terms like walk of shame.
1: And that's right. That's a discussion you have prior to betting them.
8: Numbers?
1: You know, you say, prior to hitting on them to go to bed, you say, I think it's a shame that the way you have to lower your number to...
8: Hey. My secrets are my secrets.
0: That's right.
26: Highest averages go to, as we mentioned...
0: I use the term round-heeled. I like them to know that I'm a man about town.
26: Rhode Island, Arkansas, New Hampshire. Now, the lowest average, Utah, at 9.3 partners, followed
1: by... Well, that's because they can't drink coffee to get them drunk.
26: South Dakota.
0: What's happening?
8: What?
26: Michigan is low. I'm surprised.
1: These are ridiculous.
8: Well, it's freezing. You don't want to take your clothes off.
0: You know... You know, Tom's right. These are ridiculous. Where did we come up with this survey?
26: I don't know.
8: I think if it's an anonymous survey, I bet people are more honest.
0: Absolutely.
8: They have nothing to lose.
0: I think this survey's dead on.
26: 1 in 5 respondents admitted they have kept a literal list of their sexual partners whether mentally, physically, or somewhere in the notes app on their phone.
1: That to me is hilarious.
0: 20%.
3: I've known a couple ladies who do that.
26: What?
3: Yeah.
28: You did it?
0: Yeah.
28: Yeah. How did you do it? Writing in like a...
0: My journal.
28: You had a journal of women.
0: My life.
28: Oh, okay. Okay.
26: And I'm sorry.
28: But was one page devoted to a list?
0: Yes.
28: Wow.
26: And then we had the board. Remember the guy that had written everything on the wall?
28: Yes.
26: We had that recently.
28: Why did you decide to make that list?
0: I was bad with names.
28: So in case you went back? Interesting.
26: Yeah. That's interesting.
1: Now, have you, in contemporary tech, with contemporary technology, have you transferred this to your phone?
0: No.
1: Okay.
28: You still have it?
0: Yes.
28: Would you be willing to post a photo of it?
0: Outside.
28: What is it, a scroll? Would anyone, and I'm talking primarily those you've worked with for decades, recognize any of the names?
26: I would.
0: Probably.
28: Yeah.
26: Yeah.
28: I have no interest in doing that.
26: Me either.
0: No.
1: Putting it on your phone, I guess maybe that's a more for younger folks, I guess. I don't know.
28: Yeah.
26: I don't know. Does it make some people feel more macho or
28: maybe
26: something? If they look at their list and go, oh, look at that.
1: Yeah, do you
26: have
1: to check it?
3: The two I knew were both women. And they had little marks next to it, depending on
0: size or something.
3: No, it was more like if they had a good time or if the dude
26: rated
3: was all about
26: them,
3: him.
26: Ranked them.
0: Oh, all right.
3: Yeah, they had little codes next to each name as to what.
1: Do you think? If you've been with three threes, should that count as 19?
28: No. I like what you're doing, but yeah, but no. The answer
1: because
28: is
1: obviously no. you can raise your numbers up if you're
0: sure.
1: Yeah.
26: Mm-hmm.
1: Yeah.
0: Well, that shouldn't be. No, a three stays a three, no matter how many sevens you got around it. Okay.
28: I bet threes are better in bed than nines.
26: They're grateful. Yeah.
0: Threes are enthusiasm makes up for a lot, man.
3: Dude,
0: you're damn
3: three
0: right.
3: Three is my book. That's what I go for. I like it because three.
1: It cost you more in dessert money.
28: So you equate numbers with weight.
26: Oh, my gosh.
0: The lower the number, the fatter the woman.
1: Sorry. Coming up, we're going to talk with Dr. Buckets, the world's greatest basketball shooter.
0: His T-shirt says one of the world's greatest basketball shooters. Yes.
1: Well, he certainly is among the
0: evidently,
1: the
0: he's aware of Reggie and Steph Curry, I think.
1: Well, that's also comedian Bill Engvall will be joining us today here in the O'Reilly Auto Parts Studios. 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
6: I'm Craig Flint from your Weather Authority. Today, sunny sky, some thin high cirrus clouds, and puffy cumulus clouds, 65 to 70. Tonight, mostly clear. Cool again, lows 47 to 52. And for Wednesday, all day sunshine, a bit warmer, 69 to 74. From your Weather Authority, I'm meteorologist Craig Flint.
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0: allowing a relationship to bloom organically.
1: Jesus.
0: Oh, so this like is a wild Hallmark. Flower.
2: You know what this sounds is? This is, I've also done this. what are we? Are we boyfriend and girlfriend?
3: We are wild flowering. We are letting things grow organically. And no reason to label anything, dear.
0: One criticism of wild flowering is that if taken too far, it can become an excuse to avoid commitment.
2: That's right.
0: or clear communication. Supporters argue that simply a healthier way to date without any unnecessary pressure.
2: Honestly, I totally get that and agree with that, but I could see where this would drive some people crazy. Yeah. You just don't want to commit.
0: Mm-hmm.
2: All right, let's move on. I'm getting the heebie-jeebies. Yeah.
1: Ghost lighting?
0: Yes.
1: Okay.
0: We were talking about wildflowers.
2: We'll never have to use these terms. No. These are social media, kids. Younger people.
0: Yeah.
1: I mean, I don't believe anyone uses them at all.
0: Oh,
2: I believe. I mean, I don't think they're.
1: Hey, were you ghost lit? What? Okay, it's too confusing.
2: Well, I don't know. I feel like Christy told us the word.
4: We
2: gave examples of it.
1: My prom date died 30 years ago. I saw her. It was like she was a ghost lit.
2: She's
1: dead.
2: You know what? In this case, it's not that you weren't listening. You simply chose not.
1: That's correct.
4: We have more words we have to learn.
0: New phrases from the Cambridge Dictionary 2026.
2: I like these.
0: They've updated their database. Three new phrases for us. Dusking. Do you know what that is?
2: I don't.
0: The practice of watching daylight turn to darkness is a form of relaxation.
1: Watching the sunset? I think it's got a new definition.
0: Yes.
2: Dusking.
4: Wait a minute. Yes. That sounds kind of nice.
2: It does, but
4: watching a sunset?
0: Yes.
2: This isn't a new concept at all.
1: We don't need a word.
0: How about cozy cardio?
2: What's that?
0: Gentle cardio exercise done in a relaxing, comfortable place as a way to enhance wellness rather than to increase fitness. Okay, I need an example.
2: Exactly. What would it be?
0: What is it? What is cozy cardio?
1: Eating potato chips with the stereo on. I don't know.
0: Well, that wouldn't be a cardio exercise in a relaxing.
5: Maybe you're laying back your lazy boy multiple times.
4: I can't help but think you're trying to say something else, Tom.
1: I'm saying no one has ever used this word in their life.
0: Would it be stroll down the nature path or something? Or
2: right. I've typed in cozy cardio example, but I'm waiting for the internet to click on.
0: Yeah, we're having some internet trouble here today, apparently. Hot span.
2: S-P-A-N?
0: Yep.
1: Hot what?
0: A hot span.
1: Okay.
4: You're having a great time with the ladies, unexpectedly.
0: Nope.
5: Is that the what they call the thigh gap?
0: Nope.
2: Oh. And she had a nice hot span.
4: I might have called it factory air.
0: Yeah. No, this is the number of years that you can expect to remain both healthy and physically attractive in your life.
2: Oh, okay. So that's it. That's their hot span. That's the span of time where they are hot.
0: We've all
2: 23.
0: We've all missed ours.
2: I don't think so.
4: We're out of ours? Okay. Well,
2: I think I'm hotter now than I was when I was 35.
0: Yeah.
2: That's right.
0: Yeah.
4: I don't know.
0: You were pretty hot, but...
2: No, yeah. You once called me a three. Do you remember that?
5: But it was on a scale of 1 to 4.
0: Yeah, thank you.
2: No, it was not.
4: Christy.
0: Well, now you're a 9.
4: A 3? Well, now you're a liar. My God, woman.
2: Oh, okay.
0: Oh,
2: so
0: no. You're
2: cozy cardio. Here's an example. Watching a movie while you're walking on the treadmill.
0: Oh, okay. I can see that.
1: Again, no one's ever going to use that phrase.
0: No.
2: Apparently, it's quite popular on TikTok. So, you're right. We wouldn't be aware of it.
0: Does anyone in here have a TikTok account?
2: I don't.
0: Jeff does.
2: China's got enough of my info.
0: Yeah, I tried, for a minute, and I was like, this will waste my life.
2: Yeah.
1: Coming up, we're going to hook up with comedian Bill Engvall. In a matter of moments, I certainly look forward to that. Right now, I want to remind you, Father's Day, it's coming up, and we had so much good luck with the Aura Frame for Mother's Day. We were actually getting fan letters. The Aura Frame is a really cool device. It looks like a picture frame, And inside it, the pictures rotate electronically. You can put as many photos as you want. You can preload it with as many photos and videos as you like. There's an Aura frame right behind.
0: Oh, there was one of your two best friends, Hugh Jackman and Pat Godwin. But now it's Chick.
1: And the Pope?
0: And the Pope or something.
4: Oh, and me and a Washington football.
2: And a very fat Tom. Yeah. Well, you need to talk more about when you were fat.
4: He was really a load.
1: Dressed as the Pope there?
2: Two popes, I think. yeah, that's right.
4: He got a real belly there.
2: I mean, how does he get away with being fat?
4: He just, well, that's when he called me fat all the time.
2: What was that about?
4: I don't know.
1: Well, look at that picture right there. Oh,
4: fat,
1: you just missed
4: fat,
1: it.
4: Fat.
1: The point is the Aura frame, A-U-R-A,
4: how about that,
1: is a
4: fat?
1: Great gift for Father's Day. You can add photos anywhere, anytime. You don't have to be with the frame to do it. 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You can send him some cool photos all the time. 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It is a terrific gift.
2: We're taking away your access to it. I mean, there are photos of just nothing.
4: Yeah, there really are.
1: Hooker, I think, did that.
2: Not that. Yeah. Of that one?
4: The weird photos are all you.
6: Yes.
4: Well, here's a picture of some stray dog.
2: I mean,
4: dog.
2: Some of them are just like the floor.
4: Yes. That's one of your
1: the
4: pictures.
1: Floor. There's a skinny chick with the porno mustache.
4: Come on, Tom.
1: I didn't put that up there. Hooker,
4: you let me put the mustache.
1: You guys, just get the code. You can add any pictures you want.
2: I do. I've had the code before you had the code.
1: What'd you put on there?
2: There are some gravy photos
0: yes,
2: on there.
0: Yes, there are.
1: Your little kitty gravy?
2: Yeah.
1: Gravy. Okay, that's very nice. Coming up, we're going to talk with comedian Bill Engvall.
2: I'll not be submissed. when
1: we return, these are the O'Reilly Auto Parts Studios. 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
9: I'm Craig Flint from your Weather Authority. Today, sunny sky, some thin high cirrus clouds, and puffy cumulus clouds, 65 to 70. Tonight, mostly clear. Cool again, lows 47 to 52. And for Wednesday, all day sunshine, a bit warmer, 69 to 74. From your Weather Authority, I'm meteorologist Craig Flint.
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0: Hi.
25: There's Jeff Oskey.
26: Let's go.
25: Let's go. There's Josh Arnold.
26: Hi.
25: There's Ace Cosby.
26: I'm ready. Oh, boy. These gentlemen are set.
25: Chick, hello, Tom.
1: Hello, Chick McGee. Once again, we had a news story about a guy at a show. The piano player or something got sick, and they said, can anyone in the audience play? And he gets up there and saves the day.
0: Yes.
1: Which reminded me of the famous story of The Who, where Keith Moon passed out.
0: Yeah.
1: Did you know this?
0: What?
1: In 1985, the Johnny Carson show, the guest that they had scheduled hurt his hand. Carson said, is there anybody in the audience that can play the piano?
25: Can anybody play piano?
1: You remember this story?
0: No.
1: And a guy named David Toiley, wearing a t-shirt and flip-flops, went up and played Memory from Cats and launched a music career.
25: Huh.
1: No kidding. Yeah, I've seen the video. He's great. He gets up there and he really nails it. So, there you go.
26: Josh, if there was a comic who was halfway through a set and he got sick and needed someone to come up and cover for him, is there a comic that you know well enough that you could go up and finish his set for him?
2: His set?
26: Or her set.
2: Yeah, right, yeah.
0: Greg Warren.
2: Maybe. But Greg turns his act over so quickly that I could do some of the greatest hits of Greg. Godwin, I could maybe. You know, Jeff, I don't think I could do yours. I don't know all your material.
26: But, like, you know enough you could do, like, 20 minutes to close out the show, right?
2: Yeah, but I, yeah, I guess.
26: I would say mine, I could do Mitch Hedberg, but he's not.
2: Oh, okay. Not.
1: Well, you know, that's what Burbiggs had to do that.
0: But he
26: or
0: just
26: Mitch
0: did.
26: Hedberg?
1: Mike Birbiglia was working with Mitch, and Mitch, halfway through the set, had to got off, had an issue.
26: And Mike went up and finished his set?
1: He joked, and then Mike did some material waiting, and then Mitch came back up on stage.
2: Oh, okay. Yeah, he didn't do Mitch's act.
1: He was standing by chance and got up there and did that.
2: Is that the day you fell in love with Mike Birbiglia?
1: Oh, I love Mike Birbiglia.
2: No, I know, but you are have gay feelings.
1: He's got dreamy eyes.
26: he does. He's not wrong.
2: He's a good-looking guy.
25: At last, you've noticed.
1: Now, Christy, why don't you do a news story while we wait for Bill here?
0: Patients at a French mental health hospital are finding.
2: Why is that? Why? There's something about that that's very funny.
25: Sacre bleu!
0: They're finding help through the facility's therapy donkeys. Staff at the Ville Evier Hospital say that while more research is needed, the animal therapy program appears to help improve emotional regulation, communication,
25: consonants,
0: social interaction, and self-esteem. Participants are usually paired with a donkey, Nono, Pito, Oscar, Manalo, or Malro, who then walk around with and care for them during specific sessions.
2: Well, those are all characters from Les Mis.
0: Are they?
2: I have no idea.
0: Oh. I believed you.
25: I would have said Tom, Jerry, Groucho, and Harpo.
0: The program has also expanded to include guinea pigs, chickens, doves, goats, turtles, and rabbits. Healthcare providers say they're seeing the improvements that animal therapy is having on their patients.
25: Makes sense, right?
2: Yeah, it does make sense.
1: I think if you spend some time around a jackass, you start feeling good.
2: I don't know. I tend to get worse.
0: I'd rather spend time with animals than most people.
1: I meant by jackass.
26: Do they not have dogs over? Like, isn't there an easier animal to tout around the hospital than a pack of donkey?
25: I think there's a video right now of a golden retriever going up and down the aisle of an airplane, and everybody's petting him. And
2: that's nice.
25: He's never been happier. Yeah. And they're all, you know, chilling out.
1: I think it's great. I think it's
2: why
0: animal
2: not?
0: Animal therapy?
1: It just makes sense. I don't get the, you know, yoga with snakes thing that we had that story in.
25: Did we have yoga with snakes?
2: Yeah, we had all kinds of animals with it. But
1: I think it started with goats.
0: Goats, puppies, snakes.
25: Oh, yeah, goat yoga. I remember goat yoga.
1: Yoga with puppies, that's going to mean a lot of urine and poop.
26: Still went way better than the bear yoga.
0: Yeah.
2: A couple missing limbs there.
25: Scat is much bigger.
0: A barbershop in West Hollywood, California is combining haircuts and therapy to offer...
25: Fabulous.
0: Therapy.
2: Are there hairstylists in West Hollywood?
25: I think there might be. They're over there at Barney's Beanery, I think.
0: Spike Eldib, a barber at Entourage, told CBS LA that sometimes the barber's chair feels more like a therapy couch, with regular customers opening up, talking, and asking for advice.
1: I think that's universally true, though.
0: Women do it all the time.
2: I don't want any chatter when I'm getting my hair cut.
0: Really?
2: No talking at all.
1: Really?
26: Pay attention. Pay attention to what
2: you're
26: doing.
2: Don't ask me any questions, nothing.
0: I've been going to the same massage therapist for over 30 years, and she 10 years ago, she got certified as a therapist.
2: Wow.
0: So now I get double duty. It's great. So I can talk while I'm being massaged. Oh, it's awesome.
26: Way to ruin your massage.
0: I knew you were going to say that.
1: What about, I think sometimes, especially you'll have some elderly lady or gent that, the only person they get to talk to is the person cutting their hair.
0: Of course.
2: Oh.
0: Isn't that sad?
25: Well, that's...
1: I'm sorry, Josh. I know that you...
25: Cripplingly sad.
1: You walk in and get all bossy and cut my hair, bitch. Don't say a word.
2: Really? Do you talk when you get your hair cut? I mean, I mean,
0: of
2: I know...
0: Of course he does.
2: 30 seconds, but they probably don't even have you sit. Yeah. And if you walk in, they go, zierp, and then you're...
25: All right, you're done. I'm going to have to charge you for it.
1: Right. So welcome to the new podcast, The Pot Calling the Kettle Black.
2: He's not wrong. My haircuts are about 4 minutes.
1: I think a lot of people that cut hair, that's really part of the...
0: Yes.
1: I think part of the appeal isn't necessarily how great the hair is done. It's the conversation and...
0: And it makes it harder to break up with your hairstylist too, because you become such, you know, close friends and
25: Do you think hairstylists hear more, masseuses hear more on a therapy level, or prostitutes hear more?
2: Huh.
0: That's a good question.
25: Tom?
0: I'm going to go with hairstylists.
1: Yeah.
0: Spike recently decided to formalize the supportive conversations that have long been happening in barbershops and launched Hairapy.
2: Spike has to be an ironic name for a West Hollywood hairstylist.
0: Many barbers and entourage are now being counseled.
25: My partner, Fist, and I were talking about this, and he was noticing the same thing.
0: They're being counseled on intentional listening with the hope of helping men overcome mental health barriers and support from barbers that they trust.
1: Don't you think if...
25: Intentional listening, Tom.
0: Yes.
1: If therapy was done with something... If they paired it with something a little more masculine, like you go to a therapist and you chop wood together.
2: Oh, that'd be cool.
1: I mean, I'm not joking.
2: No, I think that would help.
25: Yeah.
26: Yeah, you guys apparently, none of you have ever chopped wood.
0: That's a hard...
2: No, it does suck.
1: Yeah, but you're doing something manly.
2: Right. Right. It is hard.
0: It is very hard.
2: But I get that.
1: As opposed to having a guy running his hands through your hair and saying, Jeffrey, you have dreamy eyes. What's underneath that beard?
0: How do you know that's what he's saying?
26: It's what he's saying. That's what I pay for.
2: Will you let a guy cut your hair?
26: No.
2: Yeah, same.
25: No, really?
0: What?
2: Yeah, I won't have it.
0: Come on, you guys.
2: No. And I'm not particularly homophobic. I just don't.
1: Just specifically homophobic.
2: No, not
1: generally, just in the case of...
26: I don't think a man does as good a job. That's why
2: I agree. There's something about it, no thanks.
0: I have a male hairstylist, he's great.
2: No, I know.
0: And really. Straight.
2: But you're also talking about,
0: handsome.
2: You're a woman.
25: He's straight.
0: Yes.
2: I'm not saying I'm right in this, I just don't want a guy...
26: I definitely don't want a guy washing my hair.
2: Same.
26: Oh, which is what I'm paying for. There's nothing better than having a woman wash your hair.
2: I'm right there with you.
1: Wait a minute. There is something better. Jeff will tell you about it off the air.
2: The haircut is 10% of the hair visit.
25: I skip the hair wash.
0: What?
25: Each and every time.
2: What?
0: I don't care for it.
25: I don't care for it.
2: Interesting.
0: Really?
2: Is it because you feel like your collar's getting wet, even though it isn't?
25: It feels like I don't want to be touched.
0: And now they have massage chair, so you're massaged while you're in there getting your hair washed.
2: What?
0: Yes. So this,
2: well, maybe at La-Di-Da's,
0: yes.
2: But not at
1: this.
25: Well, that must be the snooty. No. You know what I mean.
1: But so I'm a little unclear. This particular place, are these licensed therapists and licensed hair people?
2: It sounds like maybe they're working on it.
0: Are you talking about my hairstylist?
2: No,
1: the news story. It was what did they call it? Hairapy?
0: Hairapy. I don't know that they're licensed, but they're being counseled on intentional listening to help men.
1: Okay. Because it would be weird tipping your therapist.
25: Oh,
2: yeah.
25: Yeah,
2: that would be weird.
1: That was a good session. By the way, I threw in an extra 25% for you today, Doc.
25: Shouldn't there be a haircut place or a therapy place? No, maybe a spa.
0: Yeah.
25: The snooty aunt?
2: Yes.
0: What do you
25: Shouldn't
0: mean?
25: There be?
0: Yes.
2: Every now and again, the light goes out. Yeah. So you just see.
0: Oh.
25: It's snooty. Very elite. You know what I mean. Mm-hmm. Kind of like Nothing Bundt Cakes. You know.
1: Yeah.
25: Okay. Sorry to bother you.
1: Jeez. No, I'm just curious if these are licensed therapists.
26: I think it'd be weird talking about your feelings while they're doing a straight razor shave on your neck.
0: Yeah, I don't think you talk.
26: And the guy's like, here, I'm going to do you a favor. Nick you deep. It sounds like things are bad.
25: Do therapists have to be licensed, or are they are just capable of listening and you get along with them? Or
0: they have to be licensed.
1: I believe there's a license. I think it probably would depend on the
25: like
1: state.
25: A test?
1: I don't think if your barber's prescribing Xanax, it may not be legal.
0: Well, that's a psychiatrist. That's a different thing.
25: If he can prescribe.
0: Yeah.
1: You have a little background in this. Aren't a lot of barbershops, especially back in the day, wasn't there a lot of gambling and stuff going on?
0: Oh, yeah.
26: Oh, yeah.
0: Get anything at the barbershop.
1: Okay.
25: Including syphilis.
1: Yeah, okay. We're going to take a short break and come back with comedian Bill Engvall. I've just been given the signal.
0: Okay.
1: So we certainly will look forward to that. Right now, I'll remind you about Brick.
0: House.
1: Thank you very much, Christy. Brick House Nutrition.
3: It's mighty, mighty.
1: I'm going to let it all hang out. Brick House is actually...
25: But not as much as there was hanging out.
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2: Ah, your mic wasn't even on. Dumb.
25: Welcome back.
1: Well, I'm trying to deal with a technical issue.
25: Tom Show. We're in the O'Reilly Auto Parts Studios. Christy Lee at the news desk.
0: Yes.
25: There's Jeff Oske.
26: What's up, sir?
25: Being all Oske. There's Josh Arnold.
29: Hi.
25: There's Ace Cosby.
1: Slings and arrows.
0: Dealing with a technical issue. What, your tea wouldn't work?
25: I'm
1: might
25: chick.
1: Be what it is.
25: Yeah, you know, he's, I had to get his tea. Uh-huh. Well, I'll get around to being on the show here in a minute. Go ahead.
1: You're on. No. No, opine.
25: What happened to Bill Engvall?
1: We have a technical
25: issue.
1: What
25: did you do? Make him mad?
1: No.
2: Why'd you piss off Bill Engvall?
25: Boy, oh.
2: He's a nice guy. He's hard to make mad.
25: You beat everything. You know that.
1: Let's see. No, I did nothing.
2: Okay.
1: We have a internet issue of some sort.
2: Oh, yeah.
1: So we will talk to him Thursday. We've moved it to Thursday.
25: Got
1: to
25: pay the bill.
1: Okay. Fortunately, we were able to get Dr. Buckets in. For those of you that missed it, it'll be probably getting millions of hits on the various Bob and Tom social media pages.
0: Oh, Dr. I'm
1: Buckets
0: sure.
1: Once again set the new world record for the most three-pointers, NBA three-pointers.
25: And broke his arm.
1: In 24 hours. It's a staggering feat. I would tell you the stats, but I misplaced them all. trying to do something else. I was expecting other things to be happening at this point in the program.
2: Sure, sure. Your excuses are your own.
1: Yeah. Christina.
25: No, it's not. The last person you can blame is yourself because you're doing the work. Nobody's going to outwork you, Tom.
1: Yeah, I can mention that Bill Engvall will be in Louisville.
2: Nice.
1: Coming up Friday, June 26th. He's going to be in Modesto Sunday, June 14th.
2: Where's that, California?
1: Beautiful Modesto. But right now, we're going to check in with Christy Lee. She's over at the news desk. What have we missed, Christy?
0: Taylor Swift is dropping a new song for the upcoming Toy Story 5 movie.
1: Why don't you pick it up?
0: Your kids will be really happy. The new
25: Tom
0: song,
25: does not care for the term dropping
0: a new
25: care. Song.
1: I know. It's so insider hippie.
0: No, it's what everybody says.
25: Everybody knows what
0: Everyone
25: it is.
0: Everyone says
25: stop
0: it.
25: Being insider.
2: It is an industry term, but it's become widespread.
25: Yes,
2: right?
25: Absolutely.
1: How about that's being released?
0: The new song, I Knew It, I Knew You, will land this Friday. Fans speculated a Swift Toy Story collaboration was in the works after the singer, known for leaving Easter eggs, hinted at a possible announcement recently.
25: She does it with a vampire accent.
0: That's neat.
25: I knew it was you. I knew you. You tell me
2: I had
25: that
2: a mouthful of coffee.
25: It wouldn't be a big hit. It's silly. I can
2: inexplicably.
25: Do
1: yes. I think it'd be cool to have a vampire in Toy Story, though. Little toy vampire.
2: Yeah, but there really wasn't a famous vampire
0: toy was there?
2: Unfortunately.
1: You could invent one.
25: Did you see the trailer where Wallace, what's the guy?
2: Sean?
25: Dinosaur? He says, the kid gets an iPad, and he goes, extinction, not again.
1: Oh, that's funny.
25: Yeah, that's brilliant.
1: Oh, okay, here we go. Dr. Buckets.
2: Oh, boy.
0: Son of my God.
25: Bitch.
1: This is amazing. You saw his arm. It was all swollen.
25: Yeah.
1: He Poor made...
25: I can get my arm swollen like that. I'll just shut it in the car door.
0: Okay?
25: And you'll save yourself 23 hours. And you're going
0: to
25: go on and on about me.
1: In 24 hours, he sank 11,115 three-pointers. And you're not impressed.
25: No. He wasted time.
1: No, he didn't.
25: When he could have been helping people.
1: God, he was helping.
2: Who knows how many pickup games he ruined.
25: Yeah.
1: By being terrific.
25: We can't let you in the gym. Dr. Buckets is in there.
2: Bullying the court.
25: Feeding his ego.
1: Imagine there are quite a few empty courts in Maine this time of year. He was capable.
0: The Louvre announced it has selected the architects that will design the museum's $1 billion expansion.
25: Christie just jumped
2: in. $1 billion?
0: Yep, it includes a new exclusive exhibition space that would allow the crowds to see Leonardo da Vinci's Mona Lisa while skipping the rest of the collection.
25: Where's this?
0: At the Louvre in Paris.
1: Mm. See, there's so many people go to see it every day, they wanted to...
0: Put it off by itself.
2: Yeah, but $1 billion.
0: That's for the whole thing. They had that issue with security, remember? They have to kind of...
1: $100 million for the smoking room.
0: A team of French, German, and American architects were chosen for the ambitious project, which will expand the capacity of the Louvre by 3 million visitors a year.
25: They are having people just walk off with prized works of art over there.
26: I thought the new pin the ear on the Van Gogh exhibit was a little tacky for the kids.
2: Yeah, why are they doing that?
26: Yeah, come on.
25: Well, better than pin the ear on the Picasso with the ear beyond his...
0: Yeah, you would win. Yeah.
2: No matter where you put it, you'd win.
25: Yeah,
2: so long as it wasn't on the side of his head.
25: Right, right. The last place you
2: went. I have a conspiracy theory that no one has seen the actual Mona Lisa in about 75 years.
25: I don't think you're
1: when it
25: too
1: was
25: far
1: stolen,
25: off.
1: You think that
2: I don't even think
1: it's a fake.
2: I think I just think there's no way.
1: Is the real one in a vault somewhere?
2: Yeah.
25: They put the fake one back up, I bet, when it was stolen. They said, we can't have this happen.
2: I bet most artwork you see is not.
0: No.
25: What?
0: No.
2: I do.
0: No. Yeah.
25: At least 95%.
2: Because they could easily get away with it.
25: 95%.
0: No.
25: You could have pushed the Mona Lisa down your pants and walked out with it.
5: It was so small, right?
1: You can't get that close.
0: Not anymore.
2: And when you reach a certain status, there is another museum that you go and you actually see the real stuff.
25: That's right. You know how you get that weird mail every now and then about investing or whatever? Yeah, same thing. Yeah.
0: Where is this museum?
1: Epstein Island.
2: It's since been moved.
25: It used to be on Epstein Island.
2: Right.
25: Look how happy he is. Hey. You got to mention Epstein again.
2: No, there's some artwork on Epstein Island. The Blind Faith cover. There's a whole...
0: I was going to say paint by numbers. Yeah.
2: There's a whole copper tone.
25: I was just going to say the copper tone ads through the year.
17: Yeah, could they do that copper tone thing today?
2: The copper tone thing is not sexual at all.
17: Of course, but I mean with...
2: It's a cute little thing.
25: With the right guy, I bet it is.
2: Put that guy down today. Ugh. No trial, nothing.
25: Oh.
2: There should be a test. Hey, what do you think of that copper tone, Ed? You know, you're dead. We do not need you in
17: 10 lines on a preteen.
25: And who is that? Ain't that Jennifer Aniston when she was a kid, right? Copper tone.
2: Oh, is it really?
25: Yeah.
2: Oh, I didn't know.
1: That's a lie.
0: No, that's not true.
18: I have to tell everybody that was a lie. I have to.
1: Well, now Humphrey Bogart was the kid in the baby food.
25: Oh, I heard that. Yeah.
2: Do you guys think there's any possibility that I'm right? That you're not seeing?
0: Well, no.
25: I believe you 100%.
1: No.
25: It makes sense.
0: I mean...
25: Why take the chance?
2: Exactly. There's no reason to take the chance.
25: And the average Joe Sixpack or... What's the name? Pierre Wine Cooler.
1: Oh, yes.
2: Yeah.
1: Yeah, the famous Pierre Wine Cooler.
25: He can't tell the difference between the real Mona Lisa and the faux
0: But
25: Mona
0: you
25: Lisa.
0: Would lose all credibility as your art as an art museum.
2: But they're not. No one will ever find out.
25: Right.
1: Someone would leak it.
0: Somebody would say
2: no
0: something.
2: No way. Those people are summarily killed.
1: Are you composing a Dan Brown book?
2: I think there's more to.
26: Celebrities have like expensive jewelry, they have fakes made that they wear out.
25: Absolutely.
26: Yeah, I could see them doing the same thing
2: with
26: artwork.
2: A lot of things.
26: Yeah, with artwork.
2: The Smithsonian is half fake.
0: God, you guys.
25: Yep.
2: And it's okay.
1: And this is also true in the NFL.
25: Oh, yeah. Those aren't the real players.
1: Those aren't the real players? Okay.
25: Absolutely.
2: In some cases.
25: And that's not the real spirit of St. Louis.
2: You know there are multiple...
25: Slightly small.
2: ...world leaders. Like, there's not just one Kim Jong-un.
25: Oh, there's like five
2: or
25: six.
2: There are four of them.
25: Yeah. But those are easy to duplicate.
1: You want to expand on that?
2: I should have said Macron.
25: You think Pierre Weinkohler can tell the difference?
2: Or, you know what, there's a...
25: Real Macron?
2: Do you think there really is a good chance that there are three Putins? I do.
25: Absolutely. Yes.
0: Are you the fake Chick McGee?
25: No, I'm him. Oh, believe me.
0: Really?
25: Either that or I'm wearing his underwear. Hello?
2: No, the fake Chick McGee was 2002 to 2012.
0: Oh, okay.
2: Yeah.
25: Yeah. Yeah. Then the 2012 passed away.
2: And so then you had to come back.
25: I had to step back in. I was living fine in Maine with Dr. Buckets.
1: I see.
2: I coached him.
25: I coached him up.
1: Well, once again, Dr. Buckets, should we talk to him again tomorrow since we can get a better internet connection?
25: I can't
2: Let
25: imagine.
2: Let that man be for a little bit.
25: Leave him alone.
1: And again, his right arm completely swollen.
2: Gigantic. I wonder if that's his whacking arm. We should have asked him.
25: Yeah. Yeah. He looks like the Elephant Man on that arm.
2: You think it was his whacking arm, Tom?
25: You think he played with himself with that arm?
1: I know that you like to do things that you can relate to. And you see a swollen arm, you think about yourself in the 8th grade and then the 9th grade.
25: As if you have
1: the 10th grade.
25: Are you trying to tell us
1: very special summer at the
25: All
1: Boys Camp?
25: Is that what you're telling? Is that what you're telling me? I've never touched my penis. I've never had to.
1: You know, when the guy from Amazon says, I can't believe you're getting more Vaseline. This is...
2: Shut up, Kurt. Drive your little van.
25: Mind your own business.
1: We'll hook up with comedian Bill Engvall Thursday instead. We we'll fix our little problem here, but we can't fix us.
4: I'll fix your little, you fix your problem, and I'll light this candle.
1: There are certain things we just can't fix. 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
1: So this guy drops his coffee in his lap, and now he's pissed.
0: He spent an hour, he said, sitting in a soaking wet chair before he was given some burn cream and a bandage for his penis, as well as some medicine to ease the pain.
4: An hour.
0: Mr. Gibbs said his member has been permanently scarred, adding he's been unable to have sex with his partner due to the life-changing injury.
1: So he can't keep his penis in the upright position.
4: Man. 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
1: I bet it hurt the latte.
2: Man, it's not even a Italian.
1: I thought it was on an Italian. Where was he going?
2: No, it may have been.
0: He was flying from Vegas to London.
1: Oh, damn. I thought he was flying over.
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20: I'm Craig Flint from your Weather Authority. Today, sunny sky, some thin high cirrus clouds and puffy cumulus clouds, 65 to 70. Tonight, mostly clear. Cool again, lows 47 to 52. And for Wednesday, all day sunshine, a bit warmer, 69 to 74. From your Weather Authority, I'm meteorologist Craig Flint.
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Foreigner is coming up, the Jukebox Hero. So if you have any extra change, just put in the slot there. Walk this way. Come on over here. Daryl Smith on Z.

0: 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Coming up Wednesday morning in the Bob and Tom Show, we'll hang out with comedian and sexy lady Allie Breen for Sexy Time.
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15: I'm Craig Flint from your Weather Authority. Today, sunny sky, some thin high cirrus clouds, and puffy cumulus clouds, 65 to 70. Tonight, mostly clear. Cool again, lows 47 to 52. And for Wednesday, all day sunshine, a bit warmer, 69 to 74. From your Weather Authority, I'm meteorologist Craig Flint.
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17: Rumors spread around. 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You know what I'm talking about. 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
1: Come on over here. Yeah, you've been screaming for Skynyrd all day. Here's your three steps

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1: 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Oh, you got some sports information for
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21: I'm Craig Flint from your Weather Authority. Today, sunny sky, some thin high cirrus clouds, and puffy cumulus clouds, 65 to 70. Tonight, mostly clear. Cool again, lows 47 to 52. And for Wednesday, all day sunshine, a bit warmer, 69 to 74. From your Weather Authority, I'm meteorologist Craig Flint.
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Van Halen's Panama in the workforce. It's Z1023. Bob and Tom in the morning. Steve Gorman tonight on the second shift. Man, some, Steve has lined up some... Oh, he's got a really cool story he's going to share with you tonight. It's going to happen after 7. So if you're working a second shift, maybe you're hanging out in the garage, in the shop, tuning up the bike or tuning up the vehicles, Steve Gorman's got you covered tonight, Z1023.

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Pink Floyd in the workforce. Z1023. Who's ready to go see Rush? You know, because they're going to be around. We're going to play some Rush in a bit. Billy Idol now on Z.

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16: I'm Craig Flint from your Weather Authority. Today, sunny sky, some thin high cirrus clouds and puffy cumulus clouds, 65 to 70. Tonight, mostly clear. Cool again, lows 47 to 52. And for Wednesday, all day sunshine. A bit warmer, 69 to 74. From your Weather Authority, I'm meteorologist Craig Flint.
0: The live tune at 2. We'll dive into that here in just a bit. Kind of like breaking up the monotony of the day with those live cuts. Maybe take you back to a time when you went to concerts all the time. Shelter, getting it now, the show, the Rolling Stones on Z.

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Z1023. In the workforce. Thanks for hanging out today. 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Hello, PHB, Parker, Snaptite. Oh, my gosh. The security crew at the mall. Here's the Black Crowes.

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1: Bill Wyman of the Rolling Stones made headlines, and not in a great way, on this day back in the day. 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
10: I'm Craig Flint from your Weather Authority. Today, sunny sky, some thin high cirrus clouds and puffy cumulus clouds, 65 to 70. Tonight, mostly clear. Cool again, lows 47 to 52. And for Wednesday, all day sunshine, a bit warmer, 69 to 74. From your Weather Authority, I'm meteorologist Craig Flint.
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1: Wait a minute. Did we just tell you that? They're not supposed to know that.

0: John Mellencamp for your Tuesday on Z1023. I am Jack, and we got some Metallica on the way. Do a little dancing with Elton John. And if you're not really feeling like it anymore, you feel like being lazy, but you want to make money. I don't think calling them lazy jobs is the right thing, because any job means you got to work. But some jobs with maybe minimal push. Now that one, no. That is not a lazy oil refinery. Well, we'll take a look at some jobs that'll make you some money.
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Elton John and Tiny Dancer on Erie's Classic Rock, Z1023. I am Jacka. Granted, there's not a lot of physical output that I need to do. I need to walk back and forth, write stuff down. You know, it's not the hardest physical job. You know, actually moving around is probably, that's the thing. You got to move around. You can't just sit there the whole day. I could, but I don't want to. They say these are laid-back gigs that are bringing in big paychecks. All right? They termed them lazy jobs, but no job is lazy. Unless you're testing a mattress or something like that. But even that, you probably got to do work. They said these are laid-back gigs that bring in good paychecks. Overnight IT. Some of those make six figures, just in case something breaks. Oil refinery operators. I wouldn't think that's easy, but they say you're mostly just monitoring stuff, $200,000. Corporate travel agent, $90,000, work from home. Cruise ship lecturer. You want me to talk radio for like 2 hours? I'll take a paycheck. Construction project manager. Again, you're on the site. This says it makes around $300,000, but whoever made the comment said you only do about 3 hours of real work. Oh, real work. What is that? Sounds like you're busting your ass. I'm not going to say any of those are lazy gig. Well, the lecturer, I mean, oh, I got to talk. Hell, I do that all day. I'm not on a cruise ship, though. That's even better. That's like a perk in and of itself.

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20: I'm Craig Flint from your Weather Authority. Today, sunny sky, some thin high cirrus clouds and puffy cumulus clouds, 65 to 70. Tonight, mostly clear, cool again, lows 47 to 52. And for Wednesday, all day sunshine, a bit warmer, 69 to 74. From your Weather Authority, I'm meteorologist Craig Flint.
0: I'm not going to do you like that. I'll give you something great. Four tunes in a row from one iconic artist. Your 4 Play at 4 for this Tuesday coming up.

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1: That's right, four tunes in a row from one iconic artist, and this iconic artist, straight up Gainesville, Florida. Yes, you know Tom Petty very well. Did you know Full Moon Fever was his first solo album? Even though members of the Heartbreakers are on it, like Mike Campbell's on every single song. I don't know how that works. And initially, they rejected the album, the record label. That's crazy town. Again, I was in a band for a long time. We never did songwriting credits or anything like that. We just wrote it all together. I don't know. It's kind of weird how that works. Why is this? Hey, you guys are here. You mind if I make this my solo album? I don't know how that works. Tom Petty and the Heartbreakers. You get four with the whole group. Well, except for the last tune on Z.

0: Tom Petty and Into the Great Wide Open on Erie's Classic Rock, Z102.3. Absolutely love that album. Man, that album is just so... It's the sound. It's that Jeff Lynne sound, which just sucks me in every single time. Four in a row from, obviously, one of the iconic artists of music ever, Mr. Tom Petty, and the Heartbreakers on the way for you. A couple of S's back-to-back, an S and S double play. Hurricanes and Magic Carpet Rides. How's that? Does that give you a little bit of a clue? Also, a mini retirement. That should not be a thing, but it is.
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Have you thought about a mini retirement? Interesting. You know, if I took a retirement, that means this job ain't going to be here no more. So that's why I continually work. You can take a vacation. That's like a mini retirement, right? They say Gen Zers and millennials are getting burned out. Okay. And they're looking to stop working for a while with an adult gap year or a mini retirement. Thousands of videos online ranting about hustle culture and blah, blah, blah, blah, blah, blah, blah, blah, blah. If you've been working in corporate stuff for 5 to 10 years, don't have a big family to support, maybe you have a little bit of money. See, that's the thing. Even vacations, that's the thing. You ain't got the money. I could not mini retire. Am I cashing out the 401k I've been paying into? Absolutely not. How can you get to work? Oh, I worked 5 to 10 years. Great. You got about 4 more decades. Then retire.

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10: Here's a look at your local forecast for tonight. Another moonlit and comfortably cool night. Low temperatures 53 in the city, 49 inland to the south. Then for tomorrow, another beautiful day with wall-to-wall sunshine. A bit warmer, a high of 73 in Erie and 77 to the south. For tomorrow night, clear to partly cloudy, pleasant, a little milder. 56 in Erie, 50 inland. And for Thursday, mostly sunny, warmer, but still very comfortable, a high near 80 degrees. Make it a great Tuesday night. I'm meteorologist Tom Atkins.
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14: Well, earlier we were talking about mini retirements. 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
1: Your 5 o'clock funnies kind of piggybacks off what I was talking about last hour. Mini retirements, a lot of Gen Zers, millennials, taking mini retirements after 5 to 10 years of work. You got to have something squirreled. You can't just say, I'm not working anymore. If you're retired, you don't have an income stream. But if you didn't squirrel any money away, you just screwed yourself. Unless you win the lottery. Your 5 o'clock funnies. It's D.L. Hughley on winning the lottery but still going to work.
2: I'm just blessed to be able to do what I love to do. I love my job. A lot of y'all, boy, don't like your jobs, yeah? Wake up every man, damn, how many sick days I got left? This is some bull. Ooh, I got to win the lottery. I got to win. See, a lot of white folk, y'all win the lottery and still go to work. What will I do at home? I mean, I just, I'll waste away. I got to go. I mean, I guess, you know, if I won that much money, I'd still go to work. I'd go to work every day 4 hours late. Take a 2-hour lunch, leave 4 hours early. Eventually, they would get sick of that bullshit and fire me, and then I get two checks, unemployment and lottery. Who winning? Who winning?
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Def Leppard, Erie's Classic Rock, Z1023. Tis your 5 o'clock free ride here. Also, your traditional dinner, supper hour. What do we got going on? Missed it yesterday. Missed it yesterday was National Milk Day. Cool. I haven't drank milk since I was a kid. I don't eat cereals, too much sugar in it. I don't get it. Why would you drink milk as an adult? There's plenty of other things to drink. If you're thirsty, I can't imagine drinking milk. If you're hot, why would you drink? Milk was a bad choice. Anchor, that's not a funny line from Anchorman for no reason. It's true. Why? I buy milk for the boys to have cereal. Never gets drank. Turns into cottage cheese. Or why milk? Anyways, don't have milk for dinner. I mean, you have to. I have plenty of dairy and cheese and cottage cheese and stuff. But not milk. No thanks. If you're looking for something to eat in your traditional dinner supper hour, have a rotisserie chicken. They're cheap. Generally, $5 to $10. You can find a good one. And you can make infinite number of things with them. It's already cooked for you the best way. And then have some ice cream because it's National Rocky Road Day.

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John Mellencamp in Small Town, Erie's Classic Rock, Z102.3. I knew it. Yesterday was National Milk Day. Sorry I missed that for your traditional dinner supper hour, but today is Rocky Road Day. Yes, the ice cream. But with those two things bouncing around in my head, I remember it. Now, I mentioned I don't drink milk, don't eat cereal now, just too much sugar, and, you know, milk just always goes bad when I buy it. I knew there was one. When I was a kid, there was a cereal, Rocky Road cereal. I knew it. I had to look it up. Yes. It's from the 1980s, inspired by the ice cream flavor. Features chocolate and vanilla puffs with chocolate-covered marshmallows and nuts. Holy crap, that was delicious. It hasn't been discontinued 1989. But, so what are we, 37 years past that? And I can taste it right now. Bring that back, and maybe I would start buying milk again.

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Dave Miller Band. Fly Like an Eagle, Erie's Classic Rock, Z1023. Thank you, Roy. I was just mentioning last hour, dinner, supper hour, milk and Rocky Road, and I remember that ice cream from the 80s. And I mean, it's a long time ago, 37 years. Thank you for the text, Roy, 814-868-1023. He says, you talk about some weird S. I like the criticism. It's not it. I like the constructive thought. Thank you. And yes, I texted back. My currency is weird S. Like, that's what makes things entertaining for me.

0: Doors, Break On Through, Erie's Classic Rock, Z1023, one of the greatest. Now, I mentioned that because on the way, we're going to hit some more of the greatest. All right, specifically from 76. We're going to take a look at the greatest decades of music. As we learn a little something-something about something, there's two of them.
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1: Bill Wyman of the Rolling Stones made headlines, and not in a great way, on this day back in the day. 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

Bob Seger and the Silver Bullet Band from 1976. It is Night Moves here on Erie's Classic Rock, Z1023. I am Jacka. You know me, every weekday workday in the 6 p.m. hour, I like to learn a little something-something about something, get some knowledge nuggets up inside of my brain. Now, there's always a debate, you know, like I love 80s music, especially the synth stuff, you know, or the early, like early 80s punk kind of stuff. Like that is, I love that stuff. So people debate, oh, that's the greatest decade of music. It's 60s, 70s, 80s, 90s, you know, 2000s. I can honestly say I don't know a ton of music from the past couple of years. But, I mean, everybody's got, they always say what you listen to at 14 is what you listen to the rest of your life. So you probably determine that as being the greatest decade of music, greatest time of music, all right? So today we learn 50% of the 500 greatest songs of all time, 50% of Rolling Stone's list, the 500 greatest songs of all time are from the 60s and 70s. So together, I would assume those, I'd have to break it down. Okay, I have to break it down for both of those. But that means the 60s and 70s are either number one and number two or number two and number one, the greatest decades of music of all time. Because after that 50%, it is every other decade. How long has music been around? And 50% come from the 60s and 70s. Like I'm talking 1910s to the 2010s. Every other decade makes up the other 50%. I know we're going to the 80s now with Don Henley, but what I'm saying, 50%, 60s and 70s. That's why you listen to Z1023.

0: The Who and Won't Get Fooled Again. Erie's Classic Rock, Z1023. I'm Jack. Probably going to be, I'm going to run out of time by the time I get home to do any work on the pool. Did a little bit earlier today. You know, I finally got it open. I did a redid all the pipes, did a little electrical work because I, you know, whatever. So I'm like, well, I should probably start filling it because I bought salt and all that stuff and the shock and things like that. Can we make a hose? Can we make a hose worth a damn? So mine's on one of those things, you know, you can like reel it in and it's got like that little connector, 3 foot connector hose. Where those suck. Can we make one that lasts more than one season? I turn on the spigot, spraying everywhere, not like bad, but like a mist. I'm like, what I'm putting into the pool, probably 70% of it, maybe 80% is making it into the pool. The rest is going all over the back patio here. Can we make one? Can we make a damn hose that's great? That's great. I know you want people to buy them every year. Can we make one that just friggin' lasts? Remember, I got one of those scrunch ones? You know, the ones that, like, they when they fill with water, they get bigger and longer. That thing lasted literally a week. I got it as a gift. That thing sucked. Don't buy those. I don't care. I'm not advocating for any brand. Give me a brand that is good. Because now it's just going to spread like the water bill is high enough. I don't want to be wasting water.
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15: Here's a look at your local forecast for tonight. Another moonlit and comfortably cool night. Low temperatures 53 in the city, 49 inland to the south. Then for tomorrow, another beautiful day with wall-to-wall sunshine. A bit warmer, a high of 73 in Erie and 77 to the south. For tomorrow night, clear to partly cloudy, pleasant, a little milder. 56 in Erie, 50 inland. And for Thursday, mostly sunny, warmer, but still very comfortable, a high near 80 degrees. Make it a great Tuesday night. I'm meteorologist Tom Adkins.
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2: Okay.
1: Now, Callie's husband of 10 years has always been really close with his mom, right? And the other day, Callie asks her husband if both she and his mom were stuck in a burning building, who would he save?
2: Oh, Lord, Callie, why?
1: Now, without hesitation, Callie's husband said he would save his mom because he owes her more.
2: What?
1: Yeah, so Callie, she's furious and she's hurt, and she let her husband know, but regardless, he kept the same answer. He didn't change it up to please her. Now, Steve, Callie wants to know how you would move forward in a situation like this.
2: Okay, well, first things first, Callie, you know, any attorney will tell you, when in court, never ask a question that you don't already know the answer to.
1: Interesting, okay.
2: Something tells me you knew the answer to this question, but you didn't want to accept it. So you just had to prove to yourself he loved you more than his mom. I think if I'm Callie, I got to think about the fact that a guy that I'm married to would rather save an aging old woman who's had far longer on this planet than me, his own wife.
1: Right.
2: And if I'm that guy, I'd have to ask myself, why am I married to a woman who's asking me these stupid hypotheticals that are just designed to wind me up? And then if I were the husband's mom, I'd go, why did I raise such a nanny puss mama's boy? All these people are screwed, in my opinion. You want to move forward? Here's what I say. Make sure you all stay together. That way you don't infect the rest of the world with your stupidity. All of you. Z1023.
3: New message.
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17: Here's a look at your local forecast. For tonight, another moonlit and comfortably cool night. Low temperatures 53 in the city, 49 inland to the south. Then for tomorrow, another beautiful day with wall-to-wall sunshine. A bit warmer, a high of 73 in Erie and 77 to the south. For tomorrow night, clear to partly cloudy, pleasant, a little milder, 56 in Erie, 50 inland. And for Thursday, mostly sunny, warmer, but still very comfortable, a high near 80 degrees. Make it a great Tuesday night. I'm meteorologist Tom Atkins.
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